0: City Radio St. Wendel in deiner City auf 92,6.
1: Can't you see when the day is over and all the people trying to forget about the trouble just to have some fun?

jumps. Look at that mama, she got it sticking in the cameraman. And we could have some. And he's up there. What's that? Hawaiian noises. He's banging on the bongos like a chick.

0: City Radio St. Wendel. Die besten Hits der Stadt.
1: It doesn't matter if you love him or capital H-I-M. M. Just put your paws up.